and top boogie woogie. 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

check out the next group. 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Thanks very much. Yeah. Yeah.

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And from the real world freak out and just was reborn. And I got into his freak and what it was all about, and his

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Yeah. 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Serial number, killing machine, the hell is the maze. Do an effort on the filthy sound you're experiencing. Yeah. 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

0: been out chemical fire pie bill. 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Engine's mental game. When it's simply consistent within the frame. Chocolate blood, assembly, do shadow work. Ninja train to chain, trauma therapy. Past life on some Bebo game. 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Set you like you never claim. 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
0: No babies, a catalyst to break up DNA. 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Since Genesis to next generation.
1: We all the way.
0: Worldwide renovation.
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2: Lola pushed me toward the finer things. Beauty and legacy, family value. Little nobody could've put a price on the pain. Eat that bill of worth for every single tear that you share. Remember the cold. It's on investment, I'ma put on no cap and think another story.
0: Living another.

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Said he found his babies with their throat slit and he the culprit. I'm like, oh shit, step back. 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
1: But that's an illusion too. Even suffering offers no security. Even suicide offers no security. There is no security at all. Please pacify my mind. I have no peace of mind. A lot of people who know that they're right so long as they suffer. But that's an illusion too. Even suffering offers no security. Even suicide offers no security. There is no security at all. Even suffering offers no security.
0: There is no peace of mind. No peace of mind. There is no peace of mind. There is no peace of mind
1: because the problem is an illusion. There is no security at all.
0: There is no peace of mind. Go.
1: Go, go, go. 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
0: No peace of mind.
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1: was somehow teleported through time, or was he abducted and had his memory erased?

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out. 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I never plan too far ahead of this next step I'm putting down. 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

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The Cerebral Vortex. Dewey Decibel. The Cerebral Vortex. Dewey Decibel. In the background, Algiers, Bite Back featuring Billy Woods. Coming up Friday, July 10th, 10 a.m., 2 p.m. Come join KFJC as we celebrate the life of trumpet genius Lee Morgan on his 88th birthday. We're taking a hard bopping trip through his recorded works from his first record as a band leader at age 18 to his final session at age 33. 4 hours of Lee Morgan, only on KFJC, hosted by the other half of the diabolically opposed Brian Damage. San Francisco-based Gray Area is a nonprofit cultural incubator that works to cultivate and sustain anti-disciplinary artistic and technological collaboration. Gray Area teaches digital tools to support artists and technologists and hosts over 100 public events each year, presenting avant-garde and experimental blendings of technology, cinema, dance, projection, mapping, and music. 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Well, it's been fun. Dewey dinking around, finding some dubs and beats. Let's continue on till the top of the hour. KFJC, KFJC.org for playlist. 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

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Down the canyons, not all who wander, all lost inside labyrinths. 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With ghouls drool with clouded vision and bloody beaks ready with mentality. Super spooky, originality, liberté, generality, freedom's a right. That's why I left you in plain sight.

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1: Frapping in is what's happening. 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

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Religion told me I was crazy, but not more than you. Follow detection, scapegoat, partial protection, encrypted file, suspect.

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1: 89.7 KFGC. Hearing from a big mix of things. Just joining in was Adorating. Also hearing something from an old folk raised record, Antologia Oral Anthology, Spanish American Poetry of the 20th Century. Another Folkways album here. This is 19th century French poetry, read in French by Paul Menken. Strange AM radio sounds seeking in as well. Residents pretty prominently in there from their album Swastikas on Parade. I'm sorry, the track Swastikas on Parade, but the album is Third Reich in Roll. And we heard as well from the Nova Scotian Arms. We heard the track Gathering Composition. Well, if you were to go to kfgc.org and look up the schedule, you would see that tomorrow, this very time, 2 a.m. to 6 a.m., you can hear the honey bear. And I advise you to do that. It's 89.7 KFJC.

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Whoops! 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Okay, that's a harbinger of mayhem. 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

Also, Bala no Matilda, Tinaja, Tinaja, so he was in Tinaja, Tinaja, was

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1: 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Time-sensitive material will very likely not be correct. 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

KFTC, that was Mecha Normal with Between Livermore and Tracy off of Empathy for the Evil CD on My Lady Records. And we ended the last hour with Tober Negro from Norway with Self-Destruct Robust off of Apocalypse Dudes off of Bitscore Records. Also had San Francisco Tober Negro tribute band

0: Behind the counter of a large, boring department store, there was a woman who had a dream of creating a world with lots of sounds that would make people think of far-off lands and strange animals that would communicate through musical tones. The sounds would build and build, and all the bad things in the land would be forgotten, as a vast harmony would somehow help people cooperate with each other and be content. Songs and sounds would form all the time, and with many new ideas. And when songs were repeated, it was rare, and the people enjoyed the tapestry of tones emanating from everywhere. Even though it was just a dream, the reality was soon borne out, and this woman, Lucky Jay, would play music weekly on Sundays from 6 to 9 a.m. to make the world a little bit better.
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on KFTC. That was Shonen Knife with Public Bath off of Pretty Little Baka Guy on Subversive Records. Before that was Frightwig with Public Baths off of a compilation album called Every Band Has a Shonen Knife on Gastanka Records. Started off with Rika with Nuit Fatale off of their Nuit Fatale album on Le Bison Records. 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Coming up, we have Cartilage on your Surface Sound, KFTC.

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